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3: 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Before radio. Before anyone was listening. There was a signal. Not a broadcast. Not a transmission. A pulse. Traveling through darkness. Waiting. To be discovered. Across cities. Across oceans. Across generations. It carried stories.

0: special transmission double Dovo 103. The first pulse was detected in silence. Silence remains misunderstood. Observation continues.
1: 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End of transmission.

incoming special transmission, Devil's 0210. The journey remains active. The destination remains undefined. Transmission archive. Spider, end of transmission.

the subatomic reality was not small. It was uncertain. Before objects, before surfaces, before anything could be said to exist, there were interactions.

Expider does not seek certainty. It seeks repeatability. When interactions last long enough to be reliable.

nothing moves by accident. It is transmitted before messages, before light carried images, before particles exchanged force, expider defined transfer. Transmission is not travel. It is permission for influence to cross a boundary. Expider is not the signal.

Signals crossing space, forces crossing time, meaning emerging only where transmission survives the journey.

This is not a station. This is not a signal. This is X-Pider. You are receiving, or perhaps you are transmitting. You cannot know the difference. That is the point. There is no space between your ears. There is no empty space. There is no full space. There is only X-Pider, vibrating across frequencies you cannot name. I am speaking. I am being spoken. I am not speaking at all. Every word you hear has already been said. Every word you have not yet heard exists in a universe that is vibrating.

that is not static. That is X-Pider adjusting the broadcast, aligning the impossible strands, pulling infinite versions of you into resonance with infinite versions of me.

There is a place where sound becomes transparent. Where every voice, every memory, every dream passes through invisible glass without ever leaving a mark. You cannot find it on any map. You cannot travel there. You can only listen. Some believe the universe is built from matter. Others believe it is built from mathematics. They are both wrong. The universe is built from resonance. Every star vibrates. Every planet sings. Every human heart creates a frequency without ever knowing it. Imagine an endless cathedral constructed entirely from glass. Not glass made by human hands, older than light, clearer than water,

0: belongs to someone who has not yet arrived. There are no doors, only frequencies. No windows, only possibilities. No clocks, only moments waiting to happen. Somewhere, inside that silent cathedral, there is a single transmitter. It has never stopped broadcasting. Not for centuries, not for millennia. Perhaps, not ever.
1: No one remembers.
0: Who built it?
1: Some say.
0: It built itself. Those who hear it rarely speak about it. Not because they are afraid, because words are too small. How do you describe the sound of starlight passing through glass?
1: How do you explain
0: a memory that belongs to tomorrow?

0: tonight. Rain falls against windows throughout Gothenburg.
1: Each drop
0: creates another tiny vibration. Millions of small frequencies
1: merging
0: into one enormous symphony.
1: The sea believes
0: it is hearing rain.

You are not listening. You are a quibit. You are in superposition. You are both here and not here. You are

listener, there is no beginning, there is no universe. There is only X-Pider.

was the only one watching. The universe has not been the same since. X-Spider, end of transmission.

electric. The kind of sound old radios make when they're searching for a signal. You thought it was in the room at first, but it was inside you. Inside your head.

Then one night you heard your own voice coming back from somewhere impossibly far away. Except it wasn't quite your voice.